The sex scene, your back is a nice tease. I tried to escape, my life is an x-ray. I'm sorry, a sex tape, you only get one take. Quiet on the set, please. Bullying anxiety is 3, 2, 1.

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Are you with me? 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
3: 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You're rubbing your dirt on everyone's skirt. You know how to be a

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I tried to escape. My life is an X-ray. I'm sorry, a sex tape. You won't get one take. Quiet on the set, please. Bullying anxiety is 3, 2, 1.

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And I guess that's what life's all about.